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2: Dream about the things you could have had. 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

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Uh-huh. Would you rescue me?

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1: I have a dream. One day, this nation will rise up, live out the true meaning of its creed. We hold these truths to be self-evident that all men are created.

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0: 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It's good to know that you're not alone.
1: 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Einfach die beste Musik.
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2: When I look up at the sky, I think I'm a person like a planet. Like a planet with a moon, like a change, we get lost for a while.